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1: Huh?
0: You said some funky introduction. There's ladies out here.
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Relax. Start by taking a deep breath. 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

like to say thank you for joining us this evening. 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I can promise you this, I will be looking back at you, and I see you. I see you.

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I went and found a better and hipper way of reaching you. Because I fear rejection,

0: featuring Boston Bun, Borussia, Riton, Cassius, Fulgence, DJ Fitz, Dyslexic, Padawan, Breakbot, Sebastian, Pone,
1: Mr. Ohasso,

dreaming of comes a nightmare. You can always stay away. Comes depression, you may get enough.

0: This is the intergalactic operator. Can I help you?
1: Yes. I'm trying to reach Flight Commander P.R. Johnson on Mars Flight 247.
0: Very well. Hold on, please. You're through.
1: Thank you, operator.

on you and to anarchy of any kind. It's all right in front, and it's all dark behind.

The burden that has tested the faith of poor people for years. Who dares to confront this mass confusion? Insanity reigns supreme, an unholy giant. Radicals cry for want of

music, the religion on offer to a beardless population. Experience herself has taught me. Look to the smiles on godly children's faces. Segregation, a disguised form of manipulation. Mission to civilize.

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Poor people culture will dominate the world news.

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How will I know this is real? Usually I end up, foolishly I end up, giving all the love I own. Then to my dismay, to you, was just another day. You won't even phone.

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I'd like to make an announcement about this record, mainly because we made this record for the people who want to have fun dancing to it, but also for the people who are dreaming of becoming a singer or being in the music industry itself, and hopefully to let you know not to give up on that if that's what you really want to do. So if you listen to this record more closely than what's listening to other records, you know that we're talking about something that you need not very much of, but just

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0: Ebring.
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